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0: 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Writing wrongs till they come with royalties and pub too.
1: Where you at?
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0: KU. 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

0: Hey you, late nights, we set a different type of vibe. 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
4: Yeah.

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1: Communication coming in. Too much that I can't communicate with all of them. I do wish I had scientist or engineer friends. Let's go. Get out of here, petrol is cheaper than it's ever been. And then, who's to say when all will end? All I know is when the portrait painted, better have your portion of the rent. A dollar more and you will get upgraded. When you think you've made it, you are then just tolerated, overrated, hope I'm 80 when I get my second win. Small potatoes, all I ate before potato chips would cut my corner lips. 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

0: God, we trust like this. 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

0: reason, though. She was thinking on this with them easy notes. 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You was ex for a reason, so ain't a reason to be reasonable.
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rappers. 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

0: Hey you. 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
0: Hip hop.
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0: Oh, it's a vibe, yeah, yeah.
1: And Neo Soul.
3: Young Clem, we in here. 5 o'clock in the morning. It might be 3 though.

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2: Yeah. 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This is harsh truth. Very harsh truth.

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Could tell by the laces they tight. Or are you only focus on the steps that I'm taking in life? And then you got the ones who claim a guy that's everyone's. Leave for a month to Columbia and now everything bigger. 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

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He's a pathetic excuse. 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

Don't listen to Drake, never been a fan. 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I'm good on all you, till a ring is on my hand. Then I search your name, find you on the gram. Click the link tree and see you on cam. What the? Oh, hell no. 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Not Mrs. Independent, dude. 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So, to all the ladies wondering why Drake can't rap like that same old guy, it's 'cause I don't know how anymore. I don't know how.

12. 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

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Look.

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0: Are you coming to get me?
1: 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Tripping for no reason. 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You're wildin'.
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1: Yeah, what it do? It's your girl, Surreal, number one dame in the game. And you already know it's time for a legendary classic H-Town record. Let's get it.
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0: 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The Vibe.
2: Damn, you hit the spot.
0: The Vibe. The Vibe.
3: That's the vibe. That's the vibe.
0: The Vibe. Houston's culture.
3: Vibe.
2: Yeah. Yeah.

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1: There's an old saying in Tennessee. I know it's in Texas, probably in Tennessee, that says, fool me once, shame on you. 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

0: We trust like this. 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
1: Who you with?
0: On the couch with my favorite Santa. 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Even

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Hey, yo, this is the Wake Up Call, only on the Vibe, Houston's Culture. It's your man, J. Xavier. Of course, we holding it down for Miss Jessie, man. So with that being said, man, of course, we got your classic throwback, man. We got your Vitamin P, what's on your timeline, all in the 6 o'clock hour. So, yeah, I just want y'all to keep it right where you got it. You already know we gonna vibe out, baby. It is the Wake Up Call right here, only on the Vibe, Houston's Culture. Let's go.

he can't wait. 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VVS is on Chanel pearls. 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

0: I'm in my goal, yeah, you go, girl. 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
1: Good skin, rich too. Still doing it like went through. Used to have a chip tooth for the synthetic, not a wig glued. 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

Yeah, you know we rocking nonstop, and you are rocking out with the Wake Up Call right here on The Vibe, Houston's culture. But yo, I got your classic throwback, and that classic today is This Is How We Do It. That's right, it's the debut single of American singer-songwriter Montel Jordan. It was released by Def Jam Records in February 1995 as the lead single from his debut studio album of the same name. The single was Def Jam's first R&B

release, and it's Jordan's signature song. So, yo, without further ado, let's get into it. Here's Montel Jordan with This Is How We Do It. Right here, only on the Wake Up Call. It is The Vibe, Houston's culture.

here before all of this. Guess you acting out now, you got an audience. Tell me where your mind is, drop a pin, what's the coordinates? You might have a fortune, but you lose me, you still gonna be misfortunate.

Can you feel it? This is the wake-up call right here, only on The Vibe, Houston's culture. But yo, we're gonna take a little pause right quick. You know I gotta give you that vitamin P for positivity, of course. So here's what I have for you today. Keep creating, keep dreaming, and never let anyone convince you that your voice doesn't matter. And I mean anyone, whether it's music, art, business, or just the way you move through life. What you bring to the table is needed. The world doesn't change from people playing it safe. It changes from people who keep showing up even when nobody's clapping yet. So if you're about betting on yourself, finding your lane, and pushing forward even when the road feels unfamiliar, hey man, this next joint is for you. Here's your chaser, your inspirational song of the day. Let's get into it. It's the wake-up call, only on The Vibe, Houston's culture.

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Yo, tap in, don't tap out. That's right, you're locked into the wake-up call, only on The Vibe, Houston's culture. And you already know what time it is. Yes, it's time for What's on Your Timeline. And hey, man, it's time to pull them phones out, you feel me? Well, you know what? I'm sure y'all got them phones out already. Let's go to that app. How about that? You know what I mean? That Instagram, baby, that IG, a.k.a. that Vibe G, because we bring the vibes on that Instagram, you feel me? Get it us at The Vibe Houston on IG. But, yeah, man, let me log on to this thing, you feel me, and see what they talking about. Let me see what we got here, what's going down. Okay. All right, yo, shout out to the Shade Room. Yeah, they're showing a post actually from Breezy's story, man. Chris Breezy, y'all know he just dropped a new album. Brown is out right now. So the story reads, just want to say thank you to everyone who listened to this album. Been a lot of mixed reviews, and I can take my audience's criticism and opinions. The last three albums have came under the same scrutiny, and it eventually grew on people. Thank you for even taking the time out to listen. Love. Hey, man, it's coming straight from Chris Breezy right there. Of course, the new album Brown is out right now. And man, y'all let me know if you got any opinions on the album. Hit us up, 713-313-5771. And yeah, that's how we gonna do it. That's how we are doing it for your What's on Your Timeline segment. Keep it locked. We got more for you. Oh yeah, I'm talking about that I'm Just Saying, that mix from DJ Cardiac. You don't want to miss it. It is The Wake Up Call, only on The Vibe, Houston's culture.

loud mouth, we can fuck around. 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

0: You are locked in to the wake up call right here, only on The Vibe, Houston's culture. And listen, y'all may feel a certain way about this, but I got your I'm just saying segment. So here we go. Listen, I'm just saying, not everybody is meant to grow with you. And that's something a lot of people struggle to accept, especially in this era where we hold on to history instead of reality. Mm-hmm. Just because y'all go way back doesn't mean you're still aligned. People change, priorities shift, mindsets evolve, and sometimes the version of you that's leveling up just doesn't fit certain spaces or certain people anymore. And it doesn't make you fake. It doesn't make you wrong. It just means you're growing. Everybody can't go where you're going. Some people are meant for a chapter, not the whole story. Mm. And the sooner you accept that, the lighter life starts to feel. Listen, y'all, once again, I'm just saying, oh, yeah, that was real potent right there. Look, I'm taking some of my own notes. You feel me? Listen, I want y'all to keep it locked because we got that mix coming up in just a few minutes. You feel me? You don't want to miss it. This is the wake up call only on The Vibe, Houston's culture. Yes, sir.
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Please, with the begginess, you're dwindling on your relevance. 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

0: Run it. Killer Collyon checking in, a.k.a. Mike Jordan. And you're now tuned in to another H-Time Classic right here on The Vibe. Let's go.
1: I got a lot of all around the world. Just like Gucci said, yeah, I'm a freaky girl. He's thinking they be good to...

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1: The vibe. 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

0: You are locked in to the wake up call right here, only on The Vibe. And let me just say this, man, the wait is over. The moment you've been waiting for is here. Yes, say no more. Let's get into it. We're going to make way. We're going to get a man himself space. I'm talking about the one and only DJ Carter Gag. Oh, yeah, man. He about to dig into them cardiac crates. So I need you to turn this all the way up. You know how I do it, baby. Turn up your desktop. You feel me? Turn up your speakers in your car. You feel me? Turn up your laptop. All that good stuff, baby. Let's get into this incredible mix. DJ Carter Gag. Give him the business, man. This is the Wake Up Call. Only on The Vibe. Houston's culture. Let's rock out.
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back of the paddy wagon, cuffs locked on wrist. 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

beneficial. Yeah. When that chopper sang, you really think that they gon' miss you. I spent a $500,000 on dismissals. It's gon' be a hearse, not a verse if I dish you. Got me f***ed up. 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

0: Hey you. 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

Oh yeah, she locked into the wake-up call right here, only on the Vibe, Houston's culture. The latest by Kalani, featuring Usher. Oh yeah, she went and got Usher, man. Dope joint right there from a new album, Kalani, you know what I mean? I believe initially, I think she had spoke somewhere in the interview, man. I caught in a clip where she sent another record to Usher. I believe this record that we're hearing now is the second record. She sent one, and basically he responded, it's like, yo, that's not it, the first one, but I want to find the record. So apparently, as you can tell, they found the record. So,

we in right about now. He brought all that in. You know what I'm saying? We just let Cardiac do his thing. You feel me? So, got a salute to him. But yeah, man, listen, before we cross over into this 9 o'clock hour, you know, that last hour of the party right here on the morning show, man, I gotta give you your crash out report. And boy, I got one today. I got one of them ones today. This joint's so crazy. You know what I mean? So listen, this crash out actually comes from a post that I saw recently. So I had to, you know, snoop around it, man, and swipe up on that thing. So basically, it comes from, I see, one of the homies, one of the pros, you feel me? So he says in the caption, "Stop letting your girl come to Miami." Now, mind you, he has a picture with a chick. I mean, a chick, they on the balcony. However, he covered up her face with an emoji. So, yeah, I'm let you know what type of time he on. But let me give you the story. He says, so I'm at this day party with my boys. Met this bad shorty. We clicking heavy, vibing. She ends up coming back to the crib with me. And yeah, I cracked. Oh, this is going to be diabolical. Said, we finished and we just chilling, cuddling in the bed like it's all good. We chilling in the bed, and next thing I know, her phone starts ringing. FaceTime from, quote unquote, my man. Laughing emoji. She picks up, trying to lie her off. Uh-oh, I'm back at the hotel with my girls. Bro did not believe that for a second. Meaning, I guess, her boyfriend. He already called her friends before he called her, and they confused the stories. He went off on her, said she was lying, and broke up with her right there on the phone. Soon as she hung up, she started crying and tried to flip the story like it was my fault. I'm like, nah, sis, you the one with a whole man and still came home with me. I called her an Uber and sent her out my apartment. I wasn't even trying to be around all that. This is exactly why you don't let your girl on girls' trips to Miami. They out here moving crazy with zero guilt. Say, man. If that's yours to begin with, you feel me? Y'all wouldn't really have to go back and forth about her going on a girls' trip, you know what I mean? She would just stay on a trip with you, okay? You know what I mean? Wherever y'all are, she'll mark that as the trip. But yeah, man, do y'all think this is a justified crash out? Even though the boyfriend didn't see nothing, I'm sure he could smell something going on. You know what I'm talking about? You know what I mean? Even though, you know, he couldn't see it, but smell it. He could sense it. Yeah, I think it was a justified crash, y'all. Hey, man, you know what I'm saying? Sometimes, you know, it be like that. But rightfully so, you know, based on, you know, the homie who spilled the beans and put us on the reel. Hey, man, the boyfriend was right, whether he was there or not. You feel me? He'd already talked to the girls. You know, I guess they couldn't lie. They didn't lie. You know what I mean? They told the truth. So by the time he talked to her, he like, I'm not hearing it. But yeah, man, watch your girl on them girls' trips, man. You know what I mean? You know, if you got a girl, hey, mindset may be one way. If you got a woman, nah, hey, she may just stick with daddy. But yeah, nevertheless, she was in somebody's bed. Matter of fact, hey man, before we, you know, cross over into this next hour and, you know, we play our theme music,

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4: Oh, that's a vibe. Oh, that's a vibe.
0: By KTSU, Houston.

Yeah, you already know, man. It's going down. Yeah, yeah. Just had your crazy crash out report, you know what I mean, before the break. Yeah, yeah, man. Make sure you, you know, get with your girl, you know, discuss that Miami's trip. Man, what end of June, mid part of June, your summer officially hits. Yeah, you wanna, you know, get that conversation, or those conversations rather, out the way now. Just go with her. Have some, you know, trips planned and all that. That way, you know, you won't be singing no Drew Hill, you know, in my bed and all that. But anyways, we ain't talking about being in the bed. We out of the bed. We working. We grinding. You feel me? Listen, man, we are in now what we like to call One's Gotta Go. One's Gotta Go. Ooh, ooh, ooh. One's Gotta Go. One's Gotta Go. Ooh, ooh, ooh. Kill him. Okay, all right. No, we ain't gonna kill. Feel me? We're gonna keep alive. We need everybody. You feel me? Now, I was speaking creatively, okay? Don't do me. Don't do that. But anyways, man, listen. In the lineup today, this for those who got a sweet tooth, baby. If you got that sweet tooth, you like, you know, let me get a snack. You know, you ain't really had nothing to eat all day. Let me get a snack. You feel me? This for you, okay? We got the Little Debbie Cakes edition of One's Gotta Go. Oh, yes, yes, yes, yes, indeedy. Yes, indeedy. So, that being said, we got honey buns. We got oatmeal pies. We got not just brownies, but cosmic brownies. You know, with the little sprinkles in them and things like that. That way, you know, you get a two for one. You get the brownie and then you get the candy. Yes! Swung with some brownies and some candy. You like how I said that? Candy! Okay. We just wildin' right about now at this boy. You feel? We wildin'. But hit us up, 713-313-5771. You know what I mean? I want to play a game with y'all. You know what I'm saying? Come on, man. Let's play ball. Like, I want to play a game. You feel me? I'm going to go ahead and do the honors first. You know how it goes. Like, come on, man. If you've been tuning into the show, you better act familiar. Act like you know, okay? All right. Let me see, man. Who? I don't see. What I got to lick? What I'm going to do? You know what? Them cosmic brownies, they gotta go. I don't play no candy and all that in my brownies, man. I don't do all that. If it's gonna be some candy, man, let's go ahead and make it a Chips Ahoy cookie, man. You know what I'm saying? Let's do something like that, man. Don't need no candy, no sprinkles and all that, you know, feel like Pop Rocks all in your mouth when you're eating the brownie. Man, I don't need that, man. You know what I'm saying? That's what I'm letting go. So, y'all keep it real with me. Keep it 100 with me. Hit me up, 713-313-5771. Or, you know, if you want to hide, you want to be shy. You feel me? No Chicago. You want to be shy? Man, go to that Vibe Houston on IG, man. Hit us up. Get it on our profile, man. Hit that follow button while you're at it. But, yeah, let us know what's on your mind. Let us know, you know, what's going down. And, we got more for you after this, and your One's Gotta Go. This is The Wake Up Call, only on The Vibe, Houston's culture.

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Yeah, man, that was some Come Closer right there. Dell Music coming to you live and direct right here. Only on the Wake Up Call. It is the Vibe, Houston's culture. Your man, Chick Xavier. Oh, yeah, we holding it down, baby. Listen, we're in ones. Gotta go right about now. I told you we had them little Debbie cakes on deck. You know what I'm saying? We had them little Debbie cakes on deck. Matter of fact, they still on deck because I removed one. There's still, you know, one that needs to be removed. And then the other one is going to be the winner. You know how we do this, baby. Come on now. Act like you familiar. Act like you know. So, let me see. Okay. Once again, run back the lineup. Got them honey buns. We got them oatmeal cream pies. We had them cosmic brownies. I know y'all like, why is he talking like that? I had to do it. You know what I'm saying? I had to let the music, you know what I'm saying, be nice little background for your boy. You know what I'm talking about? But, you know, in case you're just tuning in, we let them cosmic brownies go. I'm sorry. Yep, I couldn't do that. Candy, you know, in the brownies, want to take you to space and Jupiter and Mars and, you know, tasting like you got Pop Rocks in your brown, man. We don't do that. You know what I'm saying? I could have just a brownie regular and not, listen, let's not even talk about a homemade brownie. Boy. Say, man. Hey, boy. You know, that's another story for another day. Boy, homemade brownie with some milk. Yeah. I understand you may be, you know, lactose intolerant. Not when you got that brownie in front of you, baby. It's going down. We need that milk. Okay. Anyways, so that's out of there. Man, we got them honey buns left. We got them oatmeal cream pies left. You know what? I'm going to stop talking, man. Hit us up. 713-313-5771. Matter of fact, I'm going to do you one better since, you know, y'all want to be secretive with you. The answers and all that. Now hit us up at the Vibe Houston, you know what I mean? That's where I'm headed, on social media, on IG. Make sure you hit that follow button, man. Let us know your comments, you feel me? And you know, hit us in the DM, all that good stuff. Matter of fact, let me open this thing, man, see what we got. Let me see what's going down. Okay, so we have Sophia says, so easy, honey buns. It's really? Come on, man, with a honey bun, you know, it tastes like, you know, you got a donut too at the same time, you feel me? Or maybe, you know, a honey bun is a donut. I'm putting something together here. But okay, we're going to let them go.

We got the real Vanna. She says honey buns. Hold up now. Hold up. It's going down. All right. All right. Y'all doing? Y'all having a little tug of war? Let me see. Let me see. Who else we got? We got the culture. Oh, you just calling yourself the culture, huh? Oatmeal pies. Oatmeal pies gotta go. Man, now you know they got the double decker oatmeal pies. I mean, if the single, the regular oatmeal pies is not fulfilling, they got them double deckers. Now you tripping? You don't want the double decker? Oh my God, boy, boy, boy! Y'all don't know what's good around here, man. Let me see. Let me see. Who else? We got Simply Coy. Says oatmeal cream pies. She said the whole thing, okay? Not just oatmeal pies. Oatmeal cream pies. She letting it be known you gotta go. Okay, okay. Let me see. Let me see. J.W. Stanfield say them brownies can go. Okay, of course. Yep, of course, man. We had to get them out of there. Let me see. Let me see. Big Mama Cara say honey buns, they gotta go. Oatmeal pies are life. Hold up. Hold up. Let's see. Let's see if we can, you know, let's see if we can get a winner. Let's see. Jazella says honey buns. She chunking a deuce. She put them deuce emojis up. Peace sign. Okay. Talking Greasy say honey buns. Oh my God. Honey buns gotta go. Honey buns gotta go. Honey buns gotta go. Ooh dee doo. Honey buns. Gotta go. Whoop dee doo. Whoop dee doo. Honey bun. Gotta go. Gotta go. Gotta go. Sorry, Lil Debbie. Sorry, Lil Debbie. The honey bun. The people say they gotta go. Man, you know what? I couldn't even be mad at y'all. You know what I'm saying? Oatmeal cream pies. You are the winner. Yeah, yeah. Mind you, one of my childhood favorites right there. I ain't gonna lie to you. Man, y'all did that. Okay. I can peep it. Boy, it ain't nothing like opening an oatmeal cream pie. You know that rapper just... I know y'all like, what is wrong with him? I'm just thinking about the oatmeal cream pie because I ain't got one right now. Jeez, let me imagine. Let me be great. Man. But anyways, listen, y'all. It's been another successful One's Gotta Go, as you can tell. Appreciate y'all playing the game. Shout out to everybody on social media. Shout out to our Tigers, man. You know, on the yard. You know, shout out to the Cougars across the way. Can't say enough about the 2026 grads. Oh, yeah, man. Listen, I want y'all to stick around. We got the good news story of the day. You don't want to miss it. Oh, yeah, we got some more of that classic throwback. Some more of your vitamin P. So I need you to stick with me. Keep it locked right here, baby, because why? It is the Wake Up Call, only on The Vibe. Houston's culture, and all I want to do right now, man, is just sit back, eat an oatmeal pie, and say, man, look at that old chick dancing in the club. We got that new Hymie Sinatra, man, coming to you live and direct right here, only on The Vibe, Houston's culture. Let's run it.

What's up, y'all? It's Jaston Martin, and we're about to get into some more of Houston's culture on The Vibe.

Yeah, man, this is the wake-up call right here, only on the Vibe Houston's Culture. It's your man, Jay Xavier, rocking out with you. Listen, of course, we represent for Miss Chessie, man. Listen, that was some T-Dash right there, side chick. Oh, yes, kind of brings me back to a crash I report. Yeah, you know, the Miami Girls trip. Yeah, yeah. Woo, side chick, huh? Side piece, huh? You know what I mean? A little late night hype, huh? Oh, oops, my bad. But, yeah, man, salute to T-Dash, man, doing his thing. You feel me? Had to play, you know, one of his main joints right there. But listen, I got you a good

My bad. You know what I mean? Spice it up a little bit. But no, listen, y'all. In case you haven't heard, man, Kendrick Lamar and Dr. Dre have served up a piece of Compton to the masses. Yes, but the pair of California rap dignitaries returned to their alma mater for a groundbreaking ceremony. I think this took place on the 7th of this month. Will.i.am also joined Dre and K-Dot for the ceremony at Compton Centennial High School. Dr. Dre stepped to the podium and delivered a brief speech about the importance of investing forward to help the next generation. Today is really nostalgic for me, he said. Sometimes you hear that term full circle. This is really a full circle moment for me because I did actually attend this high school. Well, sometimes I attended, he quipped. I was enrolled. I was here. Sometimes I'm making a commitment, and that commitment is to let go of the notion of giving back. Instead, I'm embracing the power of investing forward. Dre continued, today isn't just about a new building. It's about a promise kept to the city that made me, point blank, period. This groundbreaking is where the vision we've shared for years finally hits the pavement. And just to give you an update, man, construction on the building is expected to be completed in 2029, man. So salute to Dr. Dre, K-Dot, Will.i.am, man, for, you know, already getting the ball rolling. And this is pretty dope, man. What a way, not only like he said, not to just give back or not give back, but invest forward, man. Making an investment in the community, in the hood, you know what I mean, for your people. Listen, you can't go wrong with that, man. So once again, salute to, you know what I mean, K-Dot, Dr. Dre, Will.i.am, and the whole, you know, Centennial High School. You know what I mean? How about that, man? Shout out to everybody in California, California. Yay! Talk to us, baby. And listen, man, we're going to keep things rolling. You know what I mean? We're going to keep it live. You feel me? I want y'all to stay tuned because, listen, man, we're going to run back some of your classics, baby. Classic throwback. Man, we got your vitamin P. Oh, yeah, all that good stuff, man. So listen, I want y'all to keep it right where you got it, you know what I mean? You know, turn that app up, turn your desktop up. Yeah, yeah, all that good stuff, man. It's definitely going down, you feel me? And no matter what's going on, no matter what's taking place or has taken place, you feel me? Listen, you just keep it cool. And you tell whatever's going on, you feel me, around you. You speak, you know, to the situation. And listen, you simply say, look, don't kill my vibe. Don't kill my vibe, man. Let's take it back to Good Kid, Mad City, some classic Kendrick Lamar right here, only on the Wake Up Call. It is the vibe, Houston's culture. Let go.

Yeah, you know we rocking nonstop, and you are rocking out with the Wake Up Call right here on The Vibe, Houston's culture. But yo, I got your classic throwback, and that classic today is This Is How We Do It. That's right, it's the debut single of American singer-songwriter Montel Jordan. It was released by Def Jam Records in February 1995 as the lead single from his debut studio album of the same name. The single was Def Jam's first R&B release, and it's Jordan's signature song. So yo, without further ado, let's get into it. Here's Montel Jordan with This Is How We Do It, right here, only on The Wake Up Call. It is The Vibe. Houston's culture.

Can you feel it? This is the wake-up call right here, only on The Vibe, Houston's culture. But yo, we're gonna take a little pause right quick. You know I gotta give you that vitamin P for positivity, of course. So here's what I have for you today. Keep creating, keep dreaming, and never let anyone convince you that your voice doesn't matter. And I mean anyone, whether it's music, art, business, or just the way you move through life. What you bring to the table is needed. The world doesn't change from people playing it safe. It changes from people who keep showing up even when nobody's clapping yet. So if you're about betting on yourself, finding your lane, and pushing forward even when the road feels unfamiliar, hey man, this next joint is for you. Here's your chaser, your inspirational song of the day. Let's get into it. It's the wake-up call, only on The Vibe, Houston's culture.

You know the vibes. This is the Wake Up Call, only on the Vibe, Houston's culture. Oh, man, sad to say. Listen, we got to head about this thing. 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If you want to holler at Miss Jessie, get at her at Miss Jessie, MZ, Jessie with an I, and for all things Vibe. Yes, you need to click that follow button right now, baby, at The Vibe Houston on that IG. 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Oh, yeah, she gonna keep the vibes going, and you already know, tomorrow, same time, same station, baby. Act like you know this is The Wake Up Call, only on The Vibe, Houston's culture. Have a blessed one. Peace.

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3: It's the vibe, the culture, and it's the day party with me, Nasheeba Lovelace. Thank you for joining me on this Wednesday morning, and you all already know how we're going to kick off the show with the one-minute morning meditation. Let's go. Take a deep breath. Breathing in through the nose, breathing out through the mouth. Breathing in, feeling the lungs expanding. Breathing out, feeling a sense of letting go. Breathing in to feel the body getting fuller. Breathing out to feel the release of any tension. Breathing in, feeling alive and awake. Breathing out, feeling muscles relaxing. Breathing in, feeling alive and awake. Breathing out, feeling muscles relaxing. Thank you all for joining me on this wild Wednesday. Y'all should have known I was going to do the tiger growl. And speaking of wild, things are definitely wild here in the Tray, here in Third Ward. Recently, there was a teenage party that was hosted at an Airbnb / short-term rental in Third Ward, which ended in pow, pow, pow, in commotion. Them kids was scattering. The door ring camera caught the teenagers running and scurrying, and it was a real shootout like it was the Wild Wild West. Now, Houstonians, I love y'all. I love my city down, but y'all have got to get this together. And to be fair, unfortunately, there's not a lot of 18 and up spots for the youngins in the city. So I understand if collectively y'all want to get together and y'all want to party, cool. But y'all ain't got no bouncer. Y'all have nobody patting the men up and down. Anywho, we are going to kick off this wild Wednesday with some 90s R&B vibes and an H-Town block with H-Town. First up is Part-Time Lover by H-Town here on The Vibe.

Once we have more H-Town in the system, I will give y'all a more variety. But up next on this Wild Wednesday, y'all know how we do. We play three songs from an artist. And up next is Lick You Up by H-Town here on The Vibe.

this don't sound like Keith Sweat's How Deep Is Your Love? Wrapping up our back-to-back-to-back H-Town on this wild Wednesday, one of my favorites by this group, Houston's very own H-Town. This is Emotions, Emotions Make You Cry Sometimes, here on The Vibe.

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2: 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And on this wild Wednesday, we're keeping the R&B themes going. We've got back-to-back-to-back mint condition. 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

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And that's the lead singer of Mint Condition. Wrapping up our back-to-back-to-back Mint Condition on this Wild Wednesday is, what kind of man would I be? Fellas, y'all need to be asking yourselves that question. Mint Condition right here on The Vibe.

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2: 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And on this wild Wednesday, we're keeping the early 90s R&B vibes going with back-to-back-to-back Babyface. 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

it's the vibe, and it's the day party with me, Nasheeba Lovelace. Now, we are in our 90s R&B vibe groove, but this song is from 1989. This is Whip Appeal by Babyface here on the vibe.

We are wrapping up our back-to-back-to-back baby face on this Wild Wednesday. Finally, we're going from 1989 back to the 90s, 1993 to be exact, and this is for the cooling you. If you are a fan of Family Matters, when Steve turns into Stefan, for the first time, he dances with Laura to this song. For the cooling you by Babyface here on The Vibe.

It's The Vibe, and on this Wild Wednesday, we've got back-to-back-to-back John B. First up is Someone to Love by John B. featuring Babyface here on The Vibe. Dude.

singing my heart out in the studio. Love this song down. Babyface is not only a talented singer and songwriter and producer. So for those of you who are like, who's John B? You'll know with the next song up in this block. Babyface laid the foundation so John B could be the talented man that he is today. Up next on this back-to-back-to-back John B block, we have They Don't Know by John B here on The Vibe.

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1: It's The Vibe, the culture, and it's the day party with me, Nasheeba Lovelace. And on this wild Wednesday, we've got back-to-back-to-back Toni Braxton. First up is another sad love song by Toni Braxton here on The Vibe.

That was Seven Whole Days by Toni Braxton, and wrapping up our back-to-back-to-back Toni Braxton on this Wild Wednesday. Funny story, Toni was not a fan of this song, and Babyface had to convince her to record this song, and it ended up being her highest charting single in her whole singing career. Here is Unbreak My Heart by Toni Braxton here on The Vibe.

This song didn't need any introduction. This is the one, the only, the voice, Whitney Houston, I Will Always Love You. And on this Wild Wednesday and our back-to-back-to-back Whitney block, we have a song that was written and produced by Babyface. This is Exhale, Shoop Shoop by Whitney Houston.

It's The Vibe, and it's the day party with me, Nasheeba Lovelace. And we're wrapping up our back-to-back-to-back Whitney Houston with My Love Is Your Love by Whitney Houston here on The Vibe.

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2: It's the vibe, and it's the day party with me, Nasheeba Lovelace. And on this wild Wednesday, we're keeping the 90s R&B vibes going with back-to-back-to-back Mariah Carey, someone else who was also produced by Babyface. This is Fantasy with Mariah Carey featuring ODB here on the vibe.

Babyface has produced for Mariah Carey, but none of these songs he has produced or written. But up next in our back-to-back-to-back Mariah Carey block on this Wild Wednesday, one of my favorites by her, Always Be My Baby by Mariah Carey here on The Vibe.

It's the Vibe. And wrapping up our back-to-back-to-back Mariah Carey, another one of my favorites, especially from the Butterfly album. This is Breakdown by Mariah Carey featuring Bone Thugs and Harmony here on The Vibe.

I did my best to keep my mic off because I love that song. Up next on this Wild Wednesday, we've got back-to-back-to-back Boyz II Men, another group that was also produced and Babyface has written some songs for. First up is One Sweet Day by Boyz II Men featuring Mariah Carey here on The Vibe.

up next in our back-to-back-to-back Boys to Men block on this wild Wednesday. This is a song that Babyface did produce and co-write. This is Water Runs Dry by Boys to Men here on The Vibe.

That was Hey Lover featuring Boyz II Men and LL Cool J. We are wrapping up our back-to-back-to-back Boyz II Men block. And on this wild Wednesday, we're keeping the R&B vibes going. We've got back-to-back-to-back Faith Evans. First up is Love Like This by Faith Evans here on The Vibe.

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4: It's the vibe, the culture, and it's the day party with me, Nasheeba Lovelace. And it's noon, so it is time for These Are My Thoughts. Man, that Chef Mila, she's not letting up. Now she's alleging that Stefan Diggs has also been abusive towards Cardi B, and she's alleging that he was abusive towards Cardi B during her pregnancy with Baby Brim. Now, Chef Mila's been doing a whole lot of talking since she lost that court case against Stefan Diggs, and she went to social media yesterday and she shared in a video, basically kind of being like, you know, Cardi, you and I know the truth. I remember the text messages. You know, we talked about it in our text thread. But Chef Mila is alleging that Stefan has been verbally and physically abusive to Cardi B. And she's saying that that happened particularly around the time that Cardi B was pregnant. Now, I'm not going to hold you. You know, if a man is being abusive and he has a harem of women, it's highly likely that he's not only targeting the abuse towards one woman within the harem. That's all I'm going to say on that. Now, I still do believe Chef Mila in terms of her claims against what happened with her and Stefan Diggs. I do believe that the assault that she says happened to her. Now, her alleging that he was also physically abusive to Cardi B, I'm not believing it. That's all I can say on that about that. And, you know, the internet, a lot of people have kind of already discredited Chef Mila in general, so they're not really believing or buying these claims. But all I'm saying is, why y'all think Chef Mila wanted to go to Art Basel so bad? You form when women are in harem, sister wife group situations, you will form bonds with the women that you are in the trenches with, regardless of you all are supposed to be competing for this man's attention. This man that looked like Offset's cousin that be wearing clothes too tight. Anywho, in other news, Chris Brown says the haters, the people who have bashed his latest album, Brown, he's saying he doesn't give a you know what. And it ain't stopping nothing. It's not stopping his joint tour with Usher Raymond. He said there's something else that he's working on that he can't speak on in the moment. And I do wonder if it is going to be a joint body of work with Usher Raymond. But Chris pretty much said, bump all that, you know, bump the haters, the naysayers. Now, I love when Chris gives us a full album with 20 plus tracks. Brown has 27 tracks. I'm not going to hold you. The first 10 tracks, a lot of them songs is filler tracks for the album. I'm not going to hold you. Aside from the Glorilla Sexy Red feature song and It Depends, the first 10 songs is kind of filler. But when you get to Say Nothing towards the rest of the album, slaps, fire. Give Brown a chance if you have not listened to it. But we are going to wrap up our back-to-back-to-back Faith Evans block with I Love You by Faith Evans here on The Vibe.

You know, my radio brother from another mother, KG Smooth, always says that Faith Evans does not get enough love. She doesn't get brought up in the R&B conversation enough, and he's totally correct. Up next on this Wild Wednesday, we've got back-to-back-to-back Drew Hill. First up is Tell Me by Drew Hill here on The Vibe.

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was These Are the Times by Drew Hill, and wrapping up our back-to-back-to-back Drew Hill on this Wild Wednesday. I was going to play the remix because I'm trying to transition into some hip-hop, but the original is better. Sorry, not sorry, fight me. This is In My Bed by Drew Hill here on The Vibe.

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2: It's the vibe, the culture, and it's the day party with me, Nasheeba Lovelace. And on this wild Wednesday, we're going to get a little rough. We're switching into our hip-hop. We're taking it to New York. We've got back-to-back-to-back DMX. First up is Rough Riders Anthem by DMX here on the vibe.

If you ain't never listened to DMX, this song is full disclosure, is warning. 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And wrapping up our back-to-back-to-back DMX block on this Wild Wednesday, we've got What You Want by DMX featuring Cisco here on The Vibe.

It's the vibe, and on this wild Wednesday, we're keeping the hip-hop 2000 vibes going, and we're staying in New York. We've got back-to-back-to-back Ja Rule. First up is Between Me and You by Ja Rule featuring Christina Milian here on the vibe.

Gotta love the strings and the production on that song, Between Me and You. Up next in our back-to-back-to-back Ja Rule on this Wild Wednesday, we've got Put It On Me by Ja Rule featuring Lil Mo and Vida here on The Vibe.

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1: It's the vibe, and it's the day party with me, Nasheeba Lovelace. And on this wild Wednesday, we've got back-to-back-to-back Fat Joe staying in New York. First up is What's Love by Fat Joe featuring Ja Rule and Ashanti here on the vibe.

It's The Vibe, and wrapping up our back-to-back-to-back Fat Joe on this wild Wednesday, we've got New York by Ja Rule featuring Fat Joe and Jadakiss from the RULE album here on The Vibe.

swear it couldn't be sweeter. 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You might get rich, it's guaranteed you gonna die. And you might get missed for maybe 2 or 3 hours till they light they and that.

Now, for some of my hip-hop heads, if y'all rocking with Fat Joe, that's cool. But if we had to compare him to, like, a brother to him, like a cousin to him, even though they wasn't related, Big Pun, Big Punisher, was the real lyricist, could really spit. We've got back-to-back Big Pun. First up is Still Not a Player by Big Pun featuring Joe.

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Man say, love this song. This is 100% by Big Pun featuring Tony Sunshine. And speaking of 100, at his heaviest weight, Big Pun weighed over 600 pounds. He did go to a weight loss camp, which some people would refer to as a fat camp, and he successfully lost 100 pounds. But shortly after leaving the camp, he regained a lot of that weight back. And unfortunately, his excessive weight led to his untimely demise, in which he had a heart attack. So the final single in the back-to-back-to-back Big Pun block is It's So Hard, which was released posthumously after his passing from his heart attack. It's So Hard by Big Pun featuring Donnell Jones here on The Vibe.

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That was Danger by Mystical featuring Nivea. Even with this being the edited version, them lyrics is crazy. Wrapping up our back-to-back-to-back Mystical on this Wild Wednesday, we've got Shake It Fast. That was produced by Pharrell and also has background vocals by Pharrell by Mystical here on The Vibe.

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1: It's The Vibe, and it's the day party with me, Nasheeba Lovelace. And on this wild Wednesday, on this last hour, we're in the boot. 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

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And wrapping up our back-to-back-to-back Big Timers on this wild Wednesday, we've got one of my favorites by them, including Get Your Roll On. 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
2: It's the Vibe, and it's the day party with me, Nasheeba Lovelace, and we're staying in the boot. We're staying in NOLA with back-to-back-to-back Juvenile. 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

this beat, the production, the strings, the uncensored version of the song never gets old, never get tired of it. I had to make sure I kept my mic off because I was not wrapping back that thing up. You feel me? Or should I say you heard me? Because we're still in the boot. We're still in the NOLA. Up next in our back-to-back-to-back Juvenile, we've got High by Juvenile here.

Wrapping up our back-to-back-to-back juvie on this Wild Wednesday is one of my favorites by him. This is Slow Motion by Juvenile featuring Soulja Slim here on The Vibe.

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was Go DJ by Lil Wayne featuring Manny Fresh, and wrapping up our back-to-back-to-back Lil Wayne on this wild Wednesday, we've got Hustler Music by Lil Wayne here on The Vibe.

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2: I am worthy of love, happiness, and success. I am worthy of love, happiness, and success. I am grateful for all the good in my life. I am grateful for all the good in my life. I am constantly learning and growing. I am constantly learning and growing. I am constantly learning and growing. I am constantly learning and growing. Thank you all for joining me on this wild Wednesday. And I hope you guys enjoy the rest of your Wednesday. And hopefully you guys will tune in right here on The Vibe, the day party with me, Nasheeba Lovelace, again tomorrow. And just as a little bonus for you guys, I've got two more Lil Wayne songs up next, back to back, as I head out the door. Enjoy the rest of your Wednesday. Be safe. Stay cool. And I've got Lollipop by Lil Wayne featuring Static Major right here on The Vibe.

0: What it do, baby? It's the boy Paul Wall, the People's Champ. Say, man, let's get some more of that H-Town flavor going right here on The Vibe. Let's go.
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Please, with the begginess, you're dwindling on your relevance. We know your shit is dropping. We ain't copping what you selling us. You was good in school. 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I remember you was getting A's. 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
1: Yeah. See, street lights. I ain't slapping like 48. I'm back.

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0: We trust like this. 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

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Looking at it.

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0: Hey you, late nights, we set a different type of vibe. Sit back, relax, or Netflix and chill. You know what I mean. Monday through Thursday, from 11 at night till 1 a.m.
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0: It's smooth, it's slow, and it'll put you in the mood.
3: Oh yeah,
0: yeah, yeah. It's late night vibes. On the vibe.
3: The vibe.
4: That's a vibe. Oh, it's a vibe. And that's a vibe.
3: The vibe.

0: remember. I just picked up something from Mercedes. It's a one-on-one. Black exterior, the one that I want. Red and solid, the time of the month. Blood money, that's how I got this. Blood money, that's how I got this. We can vacation wherever we want, cause I don't care what none of my ops is.
1: You hang around too many, that's, you gotta be. If it's on site, up it and on me. All that mugging and looking. Yeah, doing all that woofing. Inside the store, that switch in my armpit. I go wherever, I keep a and don't my arts together, but I'm

0: 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Yeah.
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rapping, but I might just be the president. Please, with the beggingness, you're dwindling on your relevance. 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

0: 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It's Denari, the R&B gentleman, and you're about to get into some more Houston's culture right here on The Vibe.
1: Yo, Mac, I don't even understand how they didn't understand you and that Mary joint.
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2: The vibe.
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5: That's the vibe. That's the vibe.
0: The vibe. Houston's culture.
5: Vibe.
3: Yeah. Yeah.

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2: Play something.
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2: There was something sweet. Something uplifting.
3: Something sweet and uplifting.
2: Yeah. Play something inspiring.
4: Dance for me. I ain't talking about you. Do it. Not yet. But hold on. We finna see if they gonna act like they ran or something.

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Keep the freaks, that's in me. Next to you, I got a B&B. Pilot shirts like the eatery. None of these other niggas ever seeing me. Marty, Marty. I don't wanna talk about money. I don't think that I should talk about money. Yeah, I'ma talk about money. You push my bitch off like a potty. 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I wanna put it all in your body. 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I got a different talk. If a nigga say that he don't want you, then he gets slotty. Like, damn.

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ain't official. Yeah. 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I spent a $500,000 on dismissals. It's gon' be a hearse, not a verse if I dish you. 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
0: If I see my ox while I'm in cuffs, then I'ma spit.

Yeah. The Vibe.

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5: First person shooter mode. 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To the just say they don't office. 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A lot of debating my numero. Not the three, not the two, I'm the UNO. 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
1: Thirsty to put me in beef. Dissecting my words and start looking too deep. I look at the tweets and start sucking my teeth. I'm letting it rock because I love the mystique. I still want to give me a song where I be. Can't trust everything that you say.